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hit the pedal. 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
0: It's Friday, July 31st. Welcome to the last day of the month. Welcome to the weekend. Good morning. We've got some sunshine today, a slight chance of showers, but quite humid, feeling in the mid to upper 30s. Right now, it's 19. The dollar, 71.31 cents U.S. I'm Stacey Englehart. Well, today is the last weekday left into Quebec's annual construction holiday. Don't forget, police out in full force, making sure roads are safe. Police are also patrolling waterways and trails. Now, the rest of the country enjoys a long weekend, the civic holiday on Monday, in almost every other province except Quebec, although it's not an official stat. WestJet and its flight attendants continue their contract talks as the clock ticks towards a possible strike. Now, if a deal is not reached by Sunday morning, either side could stop working. That would see all flights canceled through much of the country. Now, the strike hasn't happened, but WestJet flights are already being preemptively canceled. They're allowing passengers traveling from now through August 4th to make a one-time change or cancellation with no fees. The last testimonies of the week are scheduled today in the trial of a man accused of killing his 9-year-old daughter during a trip to New York last summer. Luciano Fratolin is charged with second-degree murder and concealment of a human corpse in the death of Melina, who lived in Montreal. He has pleaded not guilty and is being held without bail since his arrest in July of last year. His trial last week is expected to continue into next week. And officials in Japan say the death toll from Tuesday's massive earthquake is now climbed to 34. The magnitude 7.1 toppled a factory chimney, flattened homes, and triggered an explosion at a mall. A shopping complex was bustling with thousands of people when the quake happened. Light 106.7 Sports. The WNBA Toronto Temple lost to Minnesota 104-72. Canadian Elite Basketball Montreal lost to Brampton 90-89. Blue Jays were off last night. They host St. Louis tonight at 7. And the European and North American Soccer Federation say they will boycott all FIFA competitions in protest of Gianni Infantino's plan to sell stakes in the World Cup to private equity investors. FIFA, in a statement, said, quote, nobody's selling football, and that it plans to continue the consultation process. Light 106.7 weather. We've got a mix of sun and cloud, a slight chance of showers this afternoon. Humidex feeling about 34. Tonight, slight chance of showers 19. Another slight chance of showers tomorrow afternoon. Otherwise, a mix of sun and cloud with a humidex of 33. Looks like rain on Sunday and a high of 25. Right now, it's 19 degrees. From the Light 106.7 News Center, I'm Stacey Englehart. 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

Y1067, Montreal's favorites, with New Radicals kicking off this hour and this Friday of a long weekend. I'm Gary Gamble, and today is the last day of July, the 212th day of the year, July 31st. And it's known today as Spam Day, the first of two spam days throughout the year, National Avocado Day. It is National Mutt Day, National Raspberry Cake Day, National Jump for Jelly Beans Day, Shredded Wheat Day, and National Mom Bod Day. By the way, Halloween shopping officially kicks off tomorrow, August 1st. We got more details on trending stories coming up. We'll keep you updated on traffic and road conditions, and of course, the weather coming up for this weekend. For today, a part mix of sun and cloud, high 27, high humidity though, 34. Right now we're sitting at 19 degrees with Magic Jordan on Light 106.7. Good morning.

Light 106.7, Montreal's favorites, with Kenny Loggins there in the soundtrack from the movie Footloose. Well, tonight's Lotto Max is up for grabs, $15 million in the grand prize. And for if you don't win that, you could win one of 15 prizes of $100,000. Lotto 649 Gold Ball for tomorrow is getting even bigger. Saturday's draw, we're looking at $40 million for the grand prize. So we mentioned earlier that tomorrow is what they consider the beginning of Halloween shopping. August 1st has now become the official, unofficial start of the Halloween shopping season. Stores are rolling out Halloween decor and candy early. Retailers want more time to sell seasonal merchandise. Many shoppers say they want summer back and hope Halloween waits a little longer. And Hershey's, owner of Reese's and other top candy brands, says the Halloween shopping season now lasts 4 months and actually started in early July with what they call Summerween. Well, we're keeping you updated on what's happening with that WestJet possible strike, as you heard, you will hear in the news. WestJet and its flight attendants continue working towards a new contract as the clock ticks closer. But if the deal is not reached by Sunday morning, either side could begin a work stoppage that could see hundreds of flights canceled during a long weekend in much of Canada. So we'll keep our eye on that for you. Here's Rod Stewart and Rhythm of My Heart on Light 106.7.

Play 106.7 Montreal's favorites with Mr. Rod Stewart, who's still performing, still out on tour here and there, and puts on one hell of a show, by the way. Rod Stewart's Rhythm of My Heart. I'm Gary Gamble. Good morning. And taking a look at sports, well, not a lot going on, but there was Canadian League Basketball League last night. Brampton 90, Montreal 89. The Toronto Blue Jays will be back at it at home against St. Louis, an interleague game tonight later on. And at the PGA Tour stop this week, Peter Malnati shot a career best 9-under-61 to tie a tournament record in the first round of the final Rocket Classic, giving him a two-shot lead. And Corey Connors of Ontario was the low Canadian. He shot a 3-under-67, but he sits in a tie for 27th. And this battle's getting hotter. CONCACAF is joining the fight against Gianni Infantino. North America's soccer body rejected FIFA, the president's plan to sell stakes in the World Cup to private equity investors, hours after the European nations did the same thing. That whole thing is going to get out of control. And, oh, by the way, Bloomberg says Netflix recently agreed to pay $200 million for the rights to stream the 2027 Women's World Cup. There you have it. Updating your weather forecast, a mix of sun and cloud, high 27 today. Humidity, though, is going to make it feel like 34. Tonight, partly cloudy and a

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Light 106.7, Montreal's favorites with Opalite from Taylor Swift. And of course, we have some Taylor Swift news. Madison Square Garden may honor the recent wedding of Taylor Swift and Travis Kelce with a wedding tribute. They're thinking of putting up banners or plaques. A source says it's absolutely being discussed. No decisions have been made, but there's a real feeling inside the garden that this wasn't just another celebrity event. And apparently, Taylor Swift is getting stressed when she attends the games for the Kansas City Chiefs to support her new husband, Travis Kelce. Apparently, the cameras are on her from the minute she walks in to the minute she leaves, and just finds it a little daunting, apparently. Mix of sun and cloud, high 27 today. Humidity, though, 34. And right now, we're sitting at 19 degrees with the outfield on Light 106.7.

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Like 106.7, Montreal's favorites, that was Tyler Shaw. Well, today it is the last day of July, July 31st. But back in this date in history, here are some things that happened. Shredded wheat cereal was invented on this date in 1893. 1971, Apollo 15 astronauts became the first to ride in a lunar rover. The number one song on this date in 1971 was You Got a Friend by James Taylor. 1999, Christina Aguilera had the number one hit with Genie in a Bottle. And it was on this date in 2009, the movie The Hangover premiered. And in 2012, Michael Phelps broke the record set in 1964 by Larissa Yatinina for the most number of medals won at the Olympics. And just looking ahead to tomorrow, it was on this date in 1962, August 1st, Spider-Man debuted. Wow. Celebrating birthdays today include the following celebrities. Modern Family star Rico Rodriguez is 28. Zac Brown is 48. Dean Cain is 60. Harry Potter author J.K. Rowling is 61. Wesley Snipes turned 64. And Mark Cuban, a man with a few bucks, is 68 years of age today. And your weather forecast update, a mix of sun and cloud and a high of 27. Humidity today, 34. And right now we're sitting at 19 degrees at Light 106.7.

0: 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Taking a look at traffic problem highlights, there is not a lot to report this morning. Things seem to be moving well. Just a reminder, once again, the Mercier Bridge should be wrapped. That construction, where it's down to one lane in each direction, should be wrapped up by Monday. And, of course, some ongoing delays in the LaFontaine Tunnel due to construction. Mix of sun and cloud, high 27 today. Humidex will make it feel like 34. Tonight, partly cloudy and a low of 19. For tomorrow, Saturday, long weekend, mainly cloudy, high 27. Humidity will make it feel like 33 tomorrow. Right now, we're sitting at 19 degrees. And stay with us for the news headlines coming up at the top of the hour. And after a break, we'll be back with Tina Turner next on Light 106.7.
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2: Good Friday morning, July 31st. Welcome to the last day of the month. It's the weekend. We've got sunshine today, a slight chance of showers. Humidex feeling about 34. Right now it's 19. The dollar trading 71.34 cents U.S. I'm Stacey Englehart. Well, today is the last weekday left into Quebec's annual construction holiday. Don't forget, police out in full force making sure roads are safe. Police are also patrolling waterways and trails. Now, the rest of the country enjoys a long weekend, the civic holiday on Monday in almost every other province except Quebec, although it's not an official stat. WestJet and its flight attendants continue their contract talks as the clock ticks towards a possible strike. Now, if a deal is not reached by Sunday morning, either side could stop working. That would see all flights canceled through much of the country. Now, the strike hasn't happened, but WestJet flights are already being preemptively canceled. They're allowing passengers traveling from now through August 4th to make a one-time change or cancellation with no fees. The last testimonies of the week are scheduled today in the trial of a man accused of killing his 9-year-old daughter during a trip to New York last summer. Luciano Fratolin is charged with second-degree murder and concealment of a human corpse in the death of Melina, who lived in Montreal. He has pleaded not guilty and is being held without bail since his arrest in July of last year. His trial last week is expected to continue into next week. And officials in Japan say the death toll from Tuesday's massive earthquake is now climbed to 34. The magnitude 7.1 toppled a factory chimney, flattened homes, and triggered an explosion at a mall. The shopping complex was bustling with thousands of people when the quake happened. Light 106.7 Sports, the WNBA, Toronto Temple lost to Minnesota 104-72. Canadian Elite Basketball, Montreal lost to Brampton 90-89. Blue Jays were off last night. They host St. Louis tonight at 7. And the European and North American Soccer Federation say they will boycott all FIFA competitions in protest of Gianni Infantino's plan to sell stakes in the World Cup to private equity investors. FIFA, in a statement, said, quote, nobody's selling football and that it plans to continue the consultation process. Light 106.7 weather. We've got a mix of sun and cloud, a slight chance of showers this afternoon. Humidex feeling about 34. Tonight, slight chance of showers 19. Another slight chance of showers tomorrow afternoon. Otherwise, a mix of sun and cloud with a humidex of 33. Looks like rain on Sunday and a high of 25. Right now, it's 19 degrees. From the Light 106.7 News Center, I'm Stacey Englehart.
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Light 106.7 with Eric Carmen, Make Me Lose Control. I'm Gary Gamble, and today is July 31st. It is the 212th day of the year, and it's known today as Spam Day. There's actually two spam days in this year. National Avocado Day, National Mutt Day, National Raspberry Cake Day, National Jump for Jelly Beans Day. It is Shredded Wheat Day, and National Mom Bod Day. There you have it. Stay with us. We will keep you updated on what you need to know this hour, including trending stories. That's something coming up with the most stressful days of the year and when they occur. Got some entertainment news, and of course, we'll keep you updated on traffic. Weather-wise, here's what we're looking at for this Friday. Mix of sun and cloud, a high of 27 with humidity. It'll make it feel like 34 today. By the way, this high UV index of 8 today is considered very high. And we're currently sitting at 20 degrees right now with Ed Sheeran on Light 106.7.

Flight 106.7 with Alanis Morissette, and you learn from Jagged Little Pill, the album. I am Gary Gamble. Good morning. Welcome to Friday. And we have now a list of a study by URA reveals that May 16th was the most stressful day of the year. Aura rings measure stress by body signals like heart rate and temperature, not mood. On that day, the average person logged 184 stressful minutes. July 4th is the second most stressful day of the year with 179.9 stressful minutes. March 23rd, for whatever reason, is the third most stressful day of the year with 179.1 stressful minutes. Just a reminder, by the way, need to get a hold of us? You can text us anytime on our the Light 106.7 text line, 450-510-5106. 450-510-5106. 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A mix of sun and cloud, high 27 today, but with the humidity, it'll make it feel like 34. Right now, we're sitting at 20 degrees with Counting Crows and a way back on Light 106.7.

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0: Play 106.7, Montreal's favorites. That was Mr. Jones and Counting Crows. Okay, checking some problem traffic problem highlights. Not a lot going on this morning. It's fairly well traveled on the major routes, including the TCAN, the Met, and various other roads seem to be just running not too busy at all this morning. Must be because we're getting into the weekend. Of course, the Mercier Bridge, that's going to be, has construction down to restricting that to one lane on either side until Monday. So be aware of that. Not a lot going on in sports either. Canadian Elite Basketball League last night. Brampton 90, Montreal 89. Toronto Blue Jays are in action tonight. Also, they start a series at home against Seattle down in Toronto. And Bloomberg says Netflix has recently agreed to pay $200 million for the rights to stream the 2027 Women's World Cup. Wow. All right, now taking a look at some the weather forecast. A mix of sun and cloud today. Looking at a high of 27 with the humidex, it'll feel like 34. Partly cloudy overnight tonight, and a low of 19. For tomorrow, mainly cloudy on Saturday. High 27, high humidity at 33. Also, right now we're sitting at 20 degrees. We'll take a quick break and be back with ABC next on Light 106.7.
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Play 106.7, that was ABC with a classic and The Look of Love. Well, here we go with some entertainment news now. Of course, Spider-Man Brand New Day is getting set for release, and they are tracking for a massive $260 to $280 million domestic opening weekend in North America. While its global opening weekend is projected to hit $465 to $470 million worldwide. Also, according to the International Business Times, a family of four could pay a lot more for tickets if they're going to premium format cinemas. They're expected to rise significantly for Spider-Man Brand New Day. Speaking of money, the Canadian dollar trading overseas right now at 71.33 cents U.S. And the price of gas this morning, according to GasBuddy.com across our listening area, $1.89.1. Here's Nickelback on Light 106.7.

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Got now some surveys for you. This is a free meal survey. This is according to datingadvice.com, reveals that 30% of singles have accepted a dinner date just to get a free meal. Other findings, 32% of Gen Z singles have gone on a date for a free meal, and 20% of millennials have gone on a date just for that free meal. Now, a pet dating survey. This comes to us from, once again, from datingadvice.com, reveals that 21% of singles have turned down a date because of someone's pet. 35% of people would end a relationship rather than give up their pet. 71% of people own a pet. 68% of dog owners want to date another dog owner. And 48% of cat owners want to date another cat owner. There you have it. Mix of sun and cloud, high 27 today with a humidex. It's going to feel like 34. And tonight, partly cloudy and a comfortable low of 19. For tomorrow, Saturday, mainly cloudy. Once again, 27, humidity high at 33 degrees. Right now, we're sitting at 20 degrees with Billy Ann Crush on Light 106.7. Good morning.

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Your favorite 90s. But it ain't no lie, baby, bye, bye, bye. Your favorite newer songs. We could have had it Montreal's favorites, Light 106.7.

0: Play 106.7, Montreal's favorites. That was Journey and Don't Stop Believing. Well, just checking some traffic problem highlights. Not a lot going on. It is a slow drive out there this morning. Now, there are some problems on the bridges, of course. Mercier Bridge down to one lane each way. That'll be until Monday at about 5 a.m. Now, on the Victoria Bridge, there's one lane available. It goes toward Montreal until noon, then switches sides at midnight. They're doing some work on there. So they'll be moving some lanes around. It might be a little inconvenient for a while. Your weather forecast, a mix of sun and cloud, high 27 today, Humidex 34. And tonight, partly cloudy, a low of 19. For tomorrow, Saturday, mainly cloudy, a high of 27. Humidity, once again, 33 tomorrow. Wow. Right now, we're sitting at 20 degrees. Coming up at the top of the hour, Stacey will be in with the news headlines. And coming up after a break, we've got more of Montreal's favorites on Light 106.7.
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2: It's Friday, July 31st. Good morning. Welcome to the last day of the month and welcome to the weekend. We've got some sunshine today, slight chance of showers late afternoon, but nice and warm, a Humidex feeling about 34. Right now it's 19, the dollar 71.34 cents US. I'm Stacey Englehart. Well, today is the last weekday left into Quebec's annual construction holiday. Don't forget, police out in full force making sure roads are safe. Police are also patrolling waterways and trails. Now, the rest of the country enjoys a long weekend, the civic holiday on Monday in almost every other province except Quebec, although it's not an official stat. WestJet and its flight attendants continue their contract talks as the clock ticks towards a possible strike. Now, if a deal is not reached by Sunday morning, either side could stop working. That would see all flights canceled through much of the country. Now, the strike hasn't happened, but WestJet flights are already being preemptively canceled. They're allowing passengers traveling from now through August 4th to make a one-time change or cancellation with no fees. The last testimonies of the week are scheduled today in the trial of a man accused of killing his 9-year-old daughter during a trip to New York last summer. Luciano Fratolin is charged with second-degree murder and concealment of a human corpse in the death of Melina, who lived in Montreal. He has pleaded not guilty and is being held without bail since his arrest in July of last year. His trial last week is expected to continue into next week. And officials in Japan say the death toll from Tuesday's massive earthquake is now climbed to 34. The magnitude 7.1 toppled a factory chimney, flattened homes, and triggered an explosion at a mall. The shopping complex was bustling with thousands of people when the quake happened. Light 106.7 Sports, the WNBA, Toronto Temple lost to Minnesota 104-72. Canadian Elite Basketball, Montreal lost to Brampton 90-89. Blue Jays were off last night. They host St. Louis tonight at 7. And the European and North American Soccer Federation say they will boycott all FIFA competitions in protest of Gianni Infantino's plan to sell stakes in the World Cup to private equity investors. FIFA, in a statement, said, quote, nobody's selling football and that it plans to continue the consultation process. Light 106.7 weather. We've got a mix of sun and cloud, a slight chance of showers this afternoon. Humidex feeling about 34. Tonight, slight chance of showers 19. Another slight chance of showers tomorrow afternoon. Otherwise, a mix of sun and cloud with a humidex of 33. Looks like rain on Sunday and a high of 25. Right now, it's 19 degrees. From the Light 106.7 News Center, I'm Stacey Englehart.
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Light 106.7, Montreal's favorite, says, go west. I'm Gary Gamble. Good morning. Welcome to the 31st day of July, the last day of the month. And it is known today as Spam Day. There's actually two spam days in each year. This is one of them. National Avocado Day, National Mutt Day, National Raspberry Cake Day. It is also National Jump for Jelly Beans Day, Shredded Wheat Day, and it is also National Mom Bod Day. There you have it. So speaking of dates and that sort of thing, coming up tomorrow is what they're saying. August 1st has now become the official start of, believe it or not, Halloween shopping season. Stores are rolling out Halloween decor and candy early. And Hershey's, the owner of Reese's and other top candy brands, say the Halloween shopping season now lasts 4 months. And it's actually started in early July. It was called Summerween. All right, stay with us. We'll keep you updated on everything you need to know. Mix of sun and cloud, high of 27. Humidex today, 34. It's going to be a nice day. And right now we're sitting at 20 degrees with Faber Drive on Light 106.7.

Light 106.7, Montreal's favorites with Whitney Houston, and I Want to Dance with Somebody. Not a lot going on in sports now that the World Cup and all that is over, but there was basketball last night. Brampton 90, Montreal 89 in the Canadian Elite Basketball League. Down in Toronto, the Jays are starting another series. They're taking on St. Louis beginning tonight. And things are heating up. CONCACAF is joining the fight against Gianni Infantino. North America's soccer body rejected FIFA's president's plan to sell stakes in the World Cup to private equity investors. That's just hours after the European nations did the same. CONCACAF's membership held an urgent meeting, and there will be decision to boycott the World Cup and other FIFA competitions in protest of Infantino's plan. Also, golf this weekend. Peter Malnati shot a career-best 9-under-61 to tie a tournament record in the first round of the PGA Tour stop this week, the final Rocket Classic. Corey Connors of Ontario was the low Canadian, shooting a 3-under-67. And Bloomberg says Netflix recently agreed to pay $200 million for the rights to stream the 2027 Women's World Cup. Now here's Alana Miles in Black Velvet on Light 106.7.

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0: 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Taking a look now at traffic problem highlights for this Friday, heading into the long weekend. It's a fairly lightly traveled situation this morning, although there is a stalled vehicle on the Metropolitan West. So traffic is slow at Christophe Colomb. Also, the Mercier Bridge, as you know, down to one lane. That should be taken care of by Monday, back to normal. But other than that, things are moving along fairly nicely. All right, so now we have this. Apparently, a champion speed cuber recently reclaimed a Guinness World Record after solving a Rubik's Cube in 11.56 seconds while blindfolded. Tommy Cherry set his previous record of 15.27 seconds before it was broken by another champ earlier this year. He said he is proud to retake his title. The recent record of mine is my first one since 2024, so I'm ecstatic to finally improve again and hope to keep it going for as long as I can. Also, do you wear Crocs? Well, a recent report warns that Crocs may injure your feet if they're worn too long. Researchers say a Crocs wearer can get blisters and infections from sweat trapped inside Croslite. The shoes may change how you walk and cause foot pain, so be aware of that. All right, so taking a look now at your weather forecast, a mix of sun and cloud, high today of 27 degrees. Humidex will make it feel like 34. The UV index, once again, be aware of this, is set at 8. That is considered very high. Partly cloudy tonight, low of 19. Mainly cloudy tomorrow and a high of 27. High humidity again at 33 tomorrow. Right now we're sitting at 20 degrees. And we will be back after a break with Alex Warren next on Light 106.7.
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Play 106.7, Alex Warren there in Ordinary. Sports survey for you now. A new survey by Stay Sure reveals that 10% of people believe they could last a round in a ring with a pro boxer. Other findings, this is true now, 25% of people believe they could score a goal in a Premier League soccer match. 14% of people believe they could match a professional golfer over a single hole. And 18% of people believe they could return a serve from a top tennis player. That's according to a company called Stay Sure, the latest sports survey. And don't forget to join us weeknights at 8 for the 80s at 8, featuring the best music that defined an era. The biggest hits of the 80s at 8 only on Light 106.7. Still 20 degrees, and here comes Prince, 1999 on Light 106.7.

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Late 106.7, we are Montreal's favorites with Alessia Cara there. So taking a look at this date back in history, on this July 31st, here's some things that happened. Shredded wheat cereal was invented back in this date in 1893. In 1971, Apollo 15 astronauts became the first to ride in a lunar rover. The number one song in 1971 on this date, You've Got a Friend by James Taylor. In 1999, the number one song was Genie in a Bottle from Christina Aguilera. Opening in theaters, the movie The Hangover, that was in 2009. And in 2012, Michael Phelps broke the record set in 1964 by Larissa Latyanina for the most number of medals won at the Olympics. Also, looking ahead to tomorrow, because the movie Spider-Man is about to open soon, the latest one. But back on August 1st, in 1962, Spider-Man debuted. Birthdays today include the following celebrities. Modern Family star Rico Rodriguez is 28. Zac Brown is 48. Dean Cain turns 60. Harry Potter author J.K. Rowling is 61. Actor Wesley Snipes is 64. And a man with a lot of money, Mark Cuban, is 68 years of age today. Now here's Justin Timberlake on Light 106.7.

0: Light 106.7, taking a look at some traffic problem highlights. Fairly lightly traveled out there this morning. However, we do have a problem on the Metropolitan Highway 40 westbound at the Laurentian Auto Road. It's blocking two right lanes, apparently, and it's backing up from Saint-Michel. Also, eastbound 20 at Ville-Saint-Pierre is slowing just before 1st Avenue in Lachine, so be aware of that this morning. Mix of sun and cloud today and a high of 27. Humidity, though, will make it feel like 34. Tonight, partly cloudy, low 19. Tomorrow, mainly cloudy, a high of 27. High humidity again at 33. And looking ahead to Sunday and Monday, some showers, but an average temperature of 25 degrees. Right now, we're sitting at 20 degrees. And we have your workday warm-up coming up at the top of the hour.
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1: Light 106.7 weather, a mix of sun and cloud today, high 27. Humidity, though, is going to make it feel like 34. We have a high UV index of 8. That's considered very high. Tonight, partly cloudy and a low of 19. For tomorrow, mainly cloudy, high 27, humidex 33. And looking ahead to Sunday and Monday, periods of rain, but a high of 25 degrees. And that's a look at Light 106.7 weather.
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0: Light weather update.
1: Light 106.7 weather. A mix of sun and cloud today. High 27. Humidity, though, is going to make it feel like 34. We have a high UV index of 8. That's considered very high. Tonight, partly cloudy and a low of 19. For tomorrow, mainly cloudy. High 27. Humidex 33. And looking ahead to Sunday and Monday, periods of rain, but a high of 25 degrees. And that's a look at Light 106.7 weather.
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good morning. It's Anna Almeida. You're listening to Light Happy Friday. It is the very last day of the month, July 31st. Can you believe it? Tomorrow we start a brand new month, August 1st. Time truly is going by so fast. How fast? Well, hate to break it to you. There are only 38 days left until Labor Day and 39 days left until kids head back to school in most areas. So yes, soak up the summer months as much as you possibly can. I do have your weather coming up. And standing by, we got some music from Destiny's Child, which, according to Matthew Knowles, who happens to be Beyonce's dad and Destiny's Child's former manager, he said previously unheard remixes from the group, okay, could be released sometime in the next 30 days. I can't wait. I love me some Destiny's Child. And here they are now with Love Me Some Destiny's Child. And here they are now with Say My Name on Light. Say My Name.

Rex, Shawn Mendes on Light 106.7. Hey, it's Anna Almeida. Happy Friday, the very last day of July. Oh my gosh, August 1st already tomorrow. Time is just going by fast. We're going to see a mix of sun and cloud today. Chance of showers later this afternoon. High of 28 with a humidex. Going to feel like 36. I have a look at your weekend forecast and it doesn't look like it's the best. But hey, some rain is nice, right? We'll welcome it, of course, and it's good for the grass too. So yes, Mother Nature is always kind to us. It's still going to be hot though. And today is the first day of Montreal's Pride Festival. They're celebrating 20 years and they promise to be more inclusive and festive than ever before. And it takes place again from today. It runs until August 9th and it will be completely accessible and free event. So that's awesome.

0: Light weather update.
1: Sun and cloud today. There is a chance of showers later this afternoon. High of 28 with the Humidex going to feel like 36. We're going to drop down to a low of 16 and partly cloudy skies overnight. Tomorrow on your Saturday, mainly cloudy. Chance of showers again later in the afternoon. High of 26 going to feel like 33. And on Sunday, periods of rain and a high of 26.
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0: to me.
1: What a great song there, Billy Joel on Light. It's Anna. And hey, it's just a reminder, if you are flying with WestJet this weekend, to keep an eye on your flight. Of course, WestJet flight attendants could go on strike as early as Sunday if a new contract isn't reached. It's been the talk all week. A walkout could affect hundreds of flights during one of the busiest travel weekends of the summer. WestJet is already allowing passengers, however, traveling through August 4th to change or cancel their flights without penalty. So again, if you're flying with WestJet this weekend, keep an eye on your flight.

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Your favorite things are good songs. I think I wanna marry you. Your favorite it's over songs. Montreal's favorites. Light 106.7.

morning. It's Anna. Thanks for allowing me to be a part of your day. I really appreciate it. You're listening to Light. If you've done any shopping at Costco recently, well, you need to know that they have issued 3 voluntary recalls involving a toaster oven, a children's ride-on go-kart, and some packaged croissants. So customers are being asked to check if they have the affected products. If you need more information, just visit Costco Canada online.

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Ah, I Don't Want to Miss a Thing from the Armageddon soundtrack. Such a good movie, too. If you haven't seen it, it's a good 90s flick. A little far-fetched, but hey, it still pulls on the heartstrings. It's Anne Almeida. You're listening to Light. Canada's Wonderland, such a fun time. And honestly, it really does attract people from all over Canada, across the border as well. It's a great amusement park. And yesterday, it marked a huge milestone. It welcomed its 1 billionth rider. So the milestone happened after a family from Kingston, Ontario, was surprised after riding the Thunder Run. Is that so cool? Imagine getting off the ride and learning that you were their 1 billionth rider. For some reason, I thought there had been more. But hey, 1 billionth rider is a pretty cool title to get. And the park is, of course, celebrating its 45th anniversary this year.

0: Light weather update.
1: Sun and cloud today. There is a chance of showers later this afternoon. High of 28 with the Humidex going to feel like 36. We're going to drop down to a low of 16 and partly cloudy skies overnight. Tomorrow on your Saturday, mainly cloudy. Chance of showers again later in the afternoon. High of 26, going to feel like 33. And on Sunday, periods of rain and a high of 26.
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It's Anna. Happy Friday. If you're looking for something to do this weekend, well, how about the Hudson Music Festival? It is underway and takes place all weekend long across various indoor and outdoor stages. It's the 20th edition, and it features a wide range of artists from all over the world, from jazz, blues, rock. Of course, there's pop artists, hip-hop folk, and even classical, making it the ultimate intimate festival. And if you'd like more details, just head over to HudsonMusicFestival.com.

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London Beat. I've been thinking about you. On Light, it's Anna, and a new alert system for missing children could be in the works thanks to the federal conservatives. So they are calling for a new Canada-wide alert system for missing vulnerable children. This after the death of an 11-year-old Calgary boy with autism. Honestly, such a tragic story. Just, oh, my heart breaks. So the federal conservatives, they say that the current Amber alerts only really apply to abductions, and they want a new system in place for children who wander away because of autism or developmental disabilities. And I fully support this. I think this is just another great tool in the toolbox that will help keep kids safe.

0: 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That's excellent singing.
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2: Sun and cloud today. There is a chance of showers later this afternoon. High of 28 with the Humidex going to feel like 36. We're going to drop down to a low of 16 and partly cloudy skies overnight. Tomorrow on your Saturday, mainly cloudy. Chance of showers again later in the afternoon. High of 26 going to feel like 33. And on Sunday, periods of rain and a high of 26.
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Lisa, Hideaway there on Light 106.7. It's Ann Almeida. And in case you haven't heard the news and are a big fan of the Toronto Raptors, they're taking their preseason across Canada this October, and they will play the Miami Heat in Quebec City on October 3rd as part of the team's annual cross-country tour. So that's going to be a blast.

Deborah Cox, beautiful you are on Light. It's Anna. And get this, a billionaire biohacker who's been attempting to extend his life as long as possible now admits he may have taken things too far. So Brian Johnson's become an international viral sensation over the past few years because of his unconventional ways of trying to find, of course, the fountain of youth. And this journey really began after he was diagnosed with an autoimmune stomach condition. So to date, he and his quest of living forever has cost him about $10 million.

Dean with Man I Need. And Olivia actually opened up to Elle magazine about how she learned about music, and it had to do with her aunt. She said that her musical education began in her aunt's kitchen while listening to soul music while the adults drank wine. Now, isn't that a nice time? It's Anna. You're listening to Light here at the Bangles now.

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Virginia to Vegas, lights out on Light 106.7. It's Anna, and have you heard a piece of Italian history has actually sailed into Montreal, and you can check it out for free. The Italian Navy's training ship arrived in the Old Port as part of its North American tour. So the nearly 95-year-old tall ship actually crossed the Atlantic, mostly under sail, and you can tour it for free, okay? It officially gets underway tomorrow, August 1st and 2nd, before it heads back to Italy. So fun!

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happy Friday and weekend to you. It's Anna. You're listening to Light. And get this, an American speed cuber. His name is Tommy Cherry. He has reclaimed the Guinness World Record by solving an Rubik's Cube blindfolded in just 11.56 seconds. I don't think I can do anything that fast.

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1: Sun and cloud today. There is a chance of showers later this afternoon. High of 28 with the Humidex going to feel like 36. We're going to drop down to a low of 16 and partly cloudy skies overnight. Tomorrow on your Saturday, mainly cloudy. Chance of showers again later in the afternoon. High of 26 going to feel like 33. And on Sunday, periods of rain and a high of 26.
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a great song. That's the Go-Go's with Our Lips Are Sealed. 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And hey, we're going to fast forward now, okay, to the 2000s. Here's Coldplay with Clocks on Light.

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your girls, Katy Perry, there on Light. And Katy and her boyfriend, our former Prime Minister, Justin Trudeau, well, they are turning heads in the south of France. The duo were spotted spending time together at the famous Club 55 Beach Club, and they were seen swimming, sipping champagne, sharing a kiss, and soaking up the sun. Well, aren't you two just living your best lives?

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1: This ain't no disco. 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

Crow, All I Want to Do on Light. And if you're looking for something to do, maybe throw on the Jays game. They open a weekend series tonight against the St. Louis Cardinals at Rogers Center in Toronto. And keeping with sports, this is really cool. According to reports, Netflix has actually paid $200 million for the rights to stream the 2027 FIFA Women's World Cup.

0: Light weather update.
1: Sun and cloud today. There is a chance of showers later this afternoon. High of 28 with the humidex going to feel like 36. We're going to drop down to a low of 16 and partly cloudy skies overnight. Tomorrow on your Saturday, mainly cloudy. Chance of showers again later in the afternoon. High of 26 going to feel like 33. And on Sunday, periods of rain and a high of 26.
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Moonlight 106.7. It's Anna. Happy Friday to you. Yes, the weekend is here. And if you're thinking, what could we get up to this weekend? Well, how about this? Feeling Groovy, a Simon and Garfunkel live celebration. Yes, you can see it live. You can catch the full band live. It's a tribute to the iconic group at the Hudson Village Theater. It's on until Sunday, August 2nd, so you have some dates and some times to look forward to. And if you want more information exactly what time they're playing, well, just head over to villagetheater.ca.

Love me a good 90s throwback. That is Marky Mark and the Funky Bunch. Good vibrations there on Light. It's Anna. And keeping with the 90s, one of the biggest power couples of that decade, especially early on, was Cindy Crawford and Richard Gere. My gosh, they looked so good together. Well, obviously, it's been more than 30 years since they split up, but now there's actually a surprising family connection between the two of them. So Richard Gere's son and Cindy Crawford's daughter, they're actually now working together on a new project, okay? Even though they were both born long after their famous parents were divorced. So it got me thinking, okay? Imagine this. Imagine if their kids actually fell in love and got married. Talk about a Hollywood full circle moment. One I'm here for, though.

0: Light weather update.
1: Sun and cloud today. There is a chance of showers later this afternoon. High of 28 with the Humidex going to feel like 36. We're going to drop down to a low of 16 and partly cloudy skies overnight. Tomorrow on your Saturday, mainly cloudy. Chance of showers again later in the afternoon. High of 26 going to feel like 33. And on Sunday, periods of rain and a high of 26.
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to your beautiful Alicia Cara on Light 106.7. It's Anna Almeida. And just a reminder, in case you love fireworks as much as I do, all right, Montreal's International Fireworks Competition is underway. It actually wraps up next Thursday, August 6th. In total, 8 shows would have been had for you to experience, so there's still some time to check it out.

Well, believe it or not, Halloween shopping season officially kicks into high gear tomorrow. So August 1st has now become the unofficial start of the Halloween shopping season. And some even call it Summerween.

which is in Texas, on Light, and it's been a pretty good week for Ella. She has now made Billboard history. So that hit, Choosin' Texas, has now spent 15 weeks at number one, and it breaks the record previously held by none other than Whitney Houston and Mariah Carey for the longest-running non-holiday number one hit by a solo female artist. Imagine being Ella and knowing that you have surpassed a record held once by Whitney Houston and Mariah Carey. Oh my gosh. So congratulations to her.

0: Light weather update.
1: Sun and cloud today. There is a chance of showers later this afternoon. High of 28 with the Humidex going to feel like 36. We're going to drop down to a low of 16 and partly cloudy skies overnight. Tomorrow on your Saturday, mainly cloudy. Chance of showers again later in the afternoon. High of 26 going to feel like 33. And on Sunday, periods of rain and a high of 26.
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Michael Bublé, everything on Light 106.7. It's Anna. One of my favorite things is going out to a concert, and there's a big one coming to our neck of the woods. So Oshaga actually returns to Montreal next weekend with more than 80 artists who will be performing over 3 days. It's going to be action-packed, and headliners include 21 Pilots, T

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to you. It's Anna. You're listening to Light. And just a PSA, if you are a fan of Crocs, I guess Crocs may actually injure your feet. According to a new report, it warns that wearing Crocs for long periods of time could lead to blisters, foot pain, and even changes in the way you walk. That one was a first. I've never heard of that. And most people say they're quite comfortable. Anyways, experts say use the back strap and avoid wearing them all day.

0: Light weather update.
1: Sun and cloud today. There is a chance of showers later this afternoon. High of 28 with the Humidex going to feel like 36. We're going to drop down to a low of 16 and partly cloudy skies overnight. Tomorrow on your Saturday, mainly cloudy. Chance of showers again later in the afternoon. High of 26 going to feel like 33. And on Sunday, periods of rain and a high of 26.
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Collins, Against All Odds on Light 106.7. It's Anna. Happy Friday. Well, if you're thinking, what could I get up to this weekend? Well, maybe you'll want to check out the new Spider-Man movie. It's called Spider-Man Brand New Day. It's in theaters now, and it is expected to have a huge opening weekend with projections of up to $280 million in North America alone. That is how much they think it will make, and nearly $470 million worldwide.

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Natalie Imbruglia on Light. I was mentioning that weekend mode. Yeah, researchers say we officially turn off Friday, 2:52 p.m. We turn our minds away from work and focus on the weekend. Maybe make that list of things you need for the barbecue. Maybe pick up some beverages on the way home. Don't forget the ice, propane maybe. And, maybe call home, see if there's anything else we need. Gotta be honest, the Friday feeling vibe hit me around Wednesday afternoon. I love what I'm doing. I love being here. But hey, weekend's a weekend.

0: Light weather update.
1: Sun and cloud today. There is a chance of showers later this afternoon. High of 28 with the Humidex going to feel like 36. We're going to drop down to a low of 16 and partly cloudy skies overnight. Tomorrow on your Saturday, mainly cloudy. Chance of showers again later in the afternoon. High of 26 going to feel like 33. And on Sunday, periods of rain and a high of 26.
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Cardigans on Light, Dave Krillman here, Friday afternoon, and you want to be aware that according to this research, Friday afternoons in the summer particularly are the biggest time for those about to rage. Yeah, everybody gets a little uptight driving, and everybody's in a rush to get to where they need to go. Just, you know what, ease back, chill out, turn up the music, and you'll get there.

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1: Sun and cloud today. There is a chance of showers later this afternoon. High of 28 with the Humidex going to feel like 36. We're going to drop down to a low of 16 and partly cloudy skies overnight. Tomorrow on your Saturday, mainly cloudy. Chance of showers again later in the afternoon. High of 26 going to feel like 33. And on Sunday, periods of rain and a high of 26.
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Good afternoon, Dave Grillman here on Light. Now, if you're single, have you been using online dating services? And if so, have you kind of cut back on that? Apparently, there's been a drop and people are kind of just over it. Maybe it's just been too much for too long or just not working out. Well, best of luck. And you know what? I find it's networking. It's friends, it's family, it's associations or groups or, you know, getting to a running group or sailing or crocheting, whatever you like. It's a great way to meet people, just doing what you love. Here are some stories about the reason there wasn't a second date, and that was the question posed to these people. This person said all through dinner he kept talking about his mother. There was not a second date. During the meal, she ate everything with her fingers, even the salad. No date two for them. And as we drove to the restaurant, he kept telling me all the features about his car. Okay. And this one said she spent most of the meal explaining why the moon landing was faked. And there was no second date. So all the best to you if you're looking for love.

Dave Perlman here, just talking about the reasons why there was not a second date. People explained why, yeah, we're not going to be seeing each other again. I forgot one, and this is pretty good. During the date, he answered a phone call during dinner and said, "Not now, babe." There was definitely not a second date with that one.

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1: Light weather update.
0: Partly cloudy tonight with a chance for a shower and some fog overnight, a low of 15. Tomorrow, chance for showers late in the afternoon, a high of 28. Tomorrow night, slight chance for a shower and 19. And Sunday, good chance for showers and 25.
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Three in a Rider on Light 106.7. A lot of things going on this weekend. This looks pretty interesting. It's Otaku Piano. It's anime concert Under the Sakuras at Place des Arts tomorrow, 6:30 p.m. It's an immersive live concert celebrating iconic anime soundtracks performed by seven pianists, a cellist, and a live vocalist. Looks pretty cool.

Good afternoon, Dave Creelman here on Light. This report says that children who regularly eat a meal with their parents are more likely to be happy with their lives. And it makes so much sense. I know our lives get busy, and our house is a good example. My son's working now. 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I get home a little later, and so we're kind of all over the place. But whenever we can, we sit down and have a meal together, and it makes a big difference. They tracked 40,000 households and came up with these findings. I think it's good news to share for sure.

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1: Partly cloudy tonight with a chance for a shower and some fog overnight, low of 15. Tomorrow, chance for showers late in the afternoon, a high of 28. Tomorrow night, slight chance for a shower and 19. And Sunday, good chance for showers and 25.
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All right, Dave here on Light. Let's call it a work day, shall we? Let's get into the weekend. And if you're working from home, do you work till 5 on a Friday? Let's be honest. Or do you put, you know what, those I know who are working from home, they are putting in more time than they would at the office. And you've got that driving time cut back on that. You get more work done and you can get it done sooner. So perhaps you do kick off a little earlier on a Friday. Here's one thing they found, that those who work from home, they experience 4 tech headaches a week. Yeah, this isn't working. That's the VPN's down, the Wi-Fi, something's down, it's not connecting. I know it, but hey, we don't have to think about that for a little while now. The weekend's here.

So what's on your to-do list for the weekend? Is it all chores or is it all fun? I got a mix of both, you know. We want to get together with friends and hang out and enjoy the weekend, enjoy the backyard while we can, you know. Summers can be short. It's been a hot, wild summer, but relatively speaking, they can be short. And I know some people are looking forward to jumping in a lake. I still have to do that. It's always on my list every year, but I haven't done it yet.

0: weather update.
1: Partly cloudy tonight with a chance for a shower and some fog overnight, a low of 15. Tomorrow, chance for showers late in the afternoon, a high of 28. Tomorrow night, slight chance for a shower and 19. And Sunday, good chance for showers and 25.
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Santana, Rob Thomas on Light. Dave Grillin here. The other day we were talking about inventions that didn't succeed. And I bring this up because we're heading into the weekend. A lot of people like to spend time on their hobbies on the weekend. And I have some friends whose hobbies they'd like to turn into a side hustle. And they're just getting things together, maybe get things online and start selling and making a little bit of money on the side with their hobbies. What about inventions? Also a great time when you get some time off. Some great ideas come to mind. We were talking about inventions that didn't work. And here are some more. Yesterday, we were mentioning things like inflatable dartboards, solar powered flashlights, or how about waterproof tea bags? That didn't work. Here's another one. This is surprising. It didn't work. The helicopter ejector seat. That sounds so, Living Color or Monty Python or something. Waterproof sponge. That would definitely not work. Nonstick Velcro. That was my favorite. And the unsinkable anchor. I wonder why these didn't work.

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1: Partly cloudy tonight with a chance for a shower and some fog overnight, low of 15. Tomorrow, chance for showers late in the afternoon, a high of 28. Tomorrow night, slight chance for a shower and 19. And Sunday, good chance for showers and 25.
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Sean Mendez on Light, Dave Grillman here. If you're heading out on vacation, do you have any stops planned along the way? Maybe you're going cross country. Maybe you're going to stop at some of the big sites. I know my wife at one point wants to drive around North America and hit all the, you know, biggest, tallest, weirdest, widest thing, you know, the biggest ball of twine or whatever. There's so many, like, so many crazy things that get you to stop. We went to the big potato in PEI. I can't remember. Yeah, it was the largest potato. I don't know. It wasn't real, but it was a stop along the way. Here's one you can add to your list. The world's largest coffee pot is in Davidson, Saskatchewan. I didn't know that. And it measures 24 feet tall, and it's made of sheet metal and could hold 150,000 8-ounce cups of coffee. Wow. And that's what it takes to get going on a Tuesday after a long weekend, isn't it?

Dave Creelman here on Light. A lot of people heading out of town for the next little while, making this weekend the kickoff point to their summer vacation. Yes, the first week of August. Can you believe it? That's just amazing. Summer's just cooking along, and perhaps part of that vacation will be sleeping. I know one of my plans is just to get some rest, and just good rest. I don't know, whenever I want. If I want to have a nap, I'll do that. It's, you know, get off schedule, get off your routine. What is the worst possible way to be woken up? People were asked, and on Reddit, they answered. This person said they were sleeping on an air mattress. My friend dove into the other side of the mattress, bouncing me up in the air. I woke up, not touching the ground, weightless, falling. It got the adrenaline going. I couldn't even imagine. Could you imagine? The people who have pets say, for those of us who wake up to the sound of a, well, you know what's going to happen. Your dog's making noise, doing something, coughing up, or a cat. Yeah, that's not nice, especially if it's in your room. Or waking up thinking you have hours left to sleep and then hearing the alarm go off right as you're about to drift back into sleep. That happens to me. If you wake up and you think, oh, you check the time, 3 a.m., perfect. I've got some hours left, but it's 5 minutes before your alarm. Not so much fun. Either way, you get your rest and joy.

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Dave here. 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